Chase the vibes. 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

my drive to the top. I've been out of shape, taking out the box, I'm an astronaut. I blasted off the planet, rock that caused catastrophe, and it matters more because I had it. Now I had, I thought about wreaking havoc on an opposition. Kind of shocking, they want a static with precision. I'm automatic, quarterback, I ain't talking second, pack it up on.

And Blessed Sunday. You're listening to from Brecky with Young Loxley. If you're going out right now, make sure to bring a bottle of water or probably eat breakfast. You know, the sun is getting hotter by the minute.

Blood, you're listening to Now from Bracky with Young Loxley. Keep those shoutouts coming in on 7373-8837 or you can WhatsApp 7969-6969. But hey, here's Oliver Dean, a couple of minutes.

0: Good morning, good morning. Yes, you listen to Now from Bracky with Young Loxley. All right, so if you go onto our Now from PNG Facebook page, we've got the Changemaker poster already up. So this poster is about changemakers in your community, the one that leads by example, the one that, you know, brings up a number of people just to develop a little certain of area, just to, you know, make it, make your community safe or, you know, look nice. Someone who leads by example, leader man about. And honestly, some of our leaders right now in our communities, they go unrecognized. So Changemakers is about them. So yes, if you know one right now in your community, don't gatekeep them. Put your change maker on. Nominate them, send their name and a little story about them, about the change makers they did in the community. Yes, 7969-6969 is the number to WhatsApp. And yes, nominate them. And each month, one real heroes get recognized on Now FM with SP Laga.
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0: 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You're listening to Now FM Bracky with Young Loxley. 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

0: Alex Warren, Ordinary Man. This song is not just ordinary, it's Extraordinary Man. Sunday breaking with Young Loxley. Good morning. Hey, how are you? Hey, it's time for Short Course and Short Code. And you know this one, like, we all went to school and we were known for something in school, right? So, you know, like, we went to school. Some of us, we were known for, like, the sellers, the talkative, the teacher's wingman, you know, stuff like that. So what were you known for in school? You know, as for myself, De La Salle student, 1920 era, they know me a very talkative person. Honestly, backbenchers, why? No got noise. Why man no got noise? Honestly, I miss my voice, but just what were you known for in the classroom back in the day or right now? Like, still you in school right now? Yes, what were you known for in the classroom? Yeah, you can call me up 7373-8837, or yes, you can WhatsApp me 7969-6969. And again, tell me, what were you known for in the classroom? Yes.
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1: Hey, brother Luxika, Solomon Anton, I'm Nicolo. Again, I'm going to tell him lyrics to me, dong. Voice, I'm the travel, go down, I'm the Joaka, AJT 282. I'm the Kamosem, the Kulige, I mean, the Salam, the lyrics to me. Voice, new man, Yaxi, Pata Termayat, me, the travel.
2: 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See you at the bar, you was hardly talking. That's when I knew that your heart was scarring. 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
1: Hey, what a great song to be cruising out and about right now. Good morning, Strat. It's Sunday Brekkie with Young Loxley. Whoa, my brain isn't braining right now because I woke up around 5 o'clock and yes, I'm here with you guys. It's those, I would say, it's like the blank space in my head is currently, I'm feeling this like the black hole in my head right now. But yes, back to our question for Short Code. What were you known for in the classroom? You know, we were known for something back in school or right now you're in school, you were known for something in the classroom, right? So, you know, as for myself, I said, Talk Out TV, you know, 1920 Adal of De La Salle. They know me. Everybody knows who, you know, Young Loxley is. Honestly, I don't use my government name. I got my name Young Loxley. That is a fun fact for me. I got that Young Loxley from, you know, De La Salle. So, yeah. If you 1920 era, you would know who I am. But anyways, back to our question. What were you known for in the classroom? And we've got Nia here. What's up, girl?
2: Hi, what's up?
1: All right, so Nia's going to tell us what were you known for back in school, in the classroom?
2: Oh, back in school, I was known for talking too much.
1: Talking too much. It was which school were you and what year?
2: I was at Coronation Primary in 2014.
1: Wow, so it's like 14 years.
2: Yeah.
1: After 14 years, look where you are at now. You're a radio personality and you talk for a living.
2: Exactly.
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A blessed Sunday. Good morning. You're listening to Nav and Bracky with Young Loxley. Hey, check this one out by Oliver Rodrigo. Drop Dead. Honestly, my brain is literally can relate to this song right now.

Hey, blessed Sunday. You're listening to Now FM Bracky with Young Loxley. And some moms really don't miss in the kitchen. Like, there's always that one dish you'll choose over everything else. So with Now FM's Mama Chef with Coke Meals, we want to know, what is your mom's best dish and why is it undefeated? 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Hey, money.

0: Good morning. Yes, you listen to Melvin Brekkie with Young Loxley. All right, so this message is to men out there. Not boys, men. So let's normalize cutting friends who introduce us to different type of women every single day. Like, I met your wife and your family, your kid. We even went to a barbecue. I called your wife C's, bro. Why are you doing this? Why are you cheating on your partner like this, man? Let's normalize cutting them out.
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You're listening to Nav and Brekky with Young Loxley. Yes, keep those shouts coming in. 7373-8837. 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

0: Dave.
1: Good morning, good morning. Yes, you listen to Now from Bracky with Young Loxley. All right, so if you go onto our Now from PNG Facebook page, we've got the Changemaker poster already up. So this poster is about changemakers in your community, the one that leads by example, the one that, you know, brings up a number of people just to develop a little certain of area, just to, you know, make your community safe or, you know, look nice. Someone who leads by example, lead a man about. And honestly, some of our leaders right now in our communities, they go unrecognized. So Changemakers is about them. So yes, if you know one right now in your community, don't gatekeep them. Put your change maker on, nominate them, send their name and a little story about them, about the change makers they did in the community. Yes, 7969-6969 is the number to WhatsApp. And yes, nominate them. And each month, one real heroes get recognized on Now Fam with SP Laga.
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Hey, blessed Sunday. You're listening to Now FM Bracky with Young Loxley. And some moms really don't miss in the kitchen. Like, there's always that one dish you'll choose over everything else. 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So you could win some cash prizes. Hey, money.

Hey, what is up? Good morning. Yes, you are listening to Now from Brecky with Young Loxley. Yes, I will be heading exit now. But yes, before I go, I want to leave you with this. Be the reason why people believe in kindness, goodness, because the world is full of, you know, toxicity and problems and troubles, and you know, home is the safest place. Be at home, avoid drama, and also, yes, also, please wind down properly, stay home, reset, rewind. And you know, this week is gonna be a hectic week, so yeah, before this week starts, you need to be prepared also. So set reminders and all those things so you can be focused. And I want to say, just do your job, be responsible, and always be kind to each other. But yes, I will be heading exit now. But up next, you got me. Now,

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But hey, keep those shout-outs coming in. 7969-6969.

0: Hey, what's up? It's New With You, Nafim Drive. All right, fam. So listen up. I'm going to drop a snippet of a viral sound on TikTok, and you're going to have to guess the sound title or name. Well, if you think you know the viral sound to this song, yeah, if you think you know the viral sound to this song, you can call me up 7373-8837 or WhatsApp 7969-6969.
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But hey, this is Demi Cutter with All Night Long. 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
0: 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Now of them, Rocky

0: what's up? It's new with you and now from Sunday Drive. All right, so you know what? We got a few feedbacks from the listeners. And yeah, earlier I dropped a snippet of a viral sound on TikTok. And your job was to guess the sound or the sound title or the artist to it. And yes, I have a few answers that came through. But yeah, before we get right to it, So I have a few feedbacks, and Maria says that was the sound from Sean Paul. And yes, that's exactly the answer I was looking for. Thanks, Maria, for sending through your answer. And hey, big ups to you. Have a wonderful Sunday.
1: The sun's pretty hot and hopefully you're staying hydrated.
2: Okay, why did you just have to cover your eyes and not look at me? Like, I could tell that you're avoiding...
1: Because you're a clown. And when I look at you, I want to laugh.
2: That's a compliment and an insult at the same time.
1: You're welcome.
2: I don't like you.
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0: opportunities for ourselves. But yeah, anyways, it's just Sunday. Well, the week is almost gonna end, but you know, you know those moments when you're bossed by your non-appointed boss? Like, do you get what I mean? I mean, there's always this one person who always wants to boss you around, even if they're not your boss. Like, even at home, like, you have that one sibling who tries to tell you what to do and do this, do that. We all have that one person in our lives that they usually boss us around, like, you know, the non-appointed boss. That's what I call them. And, you know, it's funny how, like, they just act like, you know, they're a part of you now. And the fact that, you know, a sibling, like, 4 years or 5 years younger than you is, like, pushing you around, like, telling you, do this, do that. Oh yeah, mom said, don't forget to, you know, take the chicken out of the fridge and stuff. Like, bruh, can you not do it? I mean, why are you telling me? Like, giving self-appointed boss vibes. And sometimes, you know, I just can't because I'm that person who just, like, who listens, but at some point, I'm just gonna give up. Like, okay, you can do it yourself. But hey, you know, there's always this one family member or, like, a sibling or, you know, someone at a workplace, you know, area that, you know, the self-appointed boss type.
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0: 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It's Neil with you on FM Sunday Drive. This is Stella Lefty with Boston.
1: Baby, this is a part run, but I like it when you're nice. Like it when you're nice to me.

0: what's up? It's Neil with you and Nafim. Sunday Drive, that was Stella Lefty with Boston. But hey, fam, it's time to switch the brain to detective mode. So, yeah, this is Spot the Cap, where two stories come in, but only one is actually facts. The other is straight fiction cooked up, full-on misinformation vibes. Now, your job is simple. Pick the lie and, yeah. Yeah, your job is to pick the lie. Sounds easy until maybe it isn't. So let's see if your history knowledge is solid or if you're just guessing on vibes. Now, PNG History Edition. The first one is Papua New Guinea gained independence from Australia in 1975 after being administered as a territory for years. And the second one, Papua New Guinea became independent in 1985 after a nationwide referendum that changed its political system overnight. Now, your job is to tell me which one is the cap. And there it is. Brains either got tested or completely exposed. No shame, though. This is how we level up, okay? But yeah, we'll have more, you know, more Spot the Cap come in, but your job is to tell me which one is the cap. Papua New Guinea gained independence from Australia in 1975 after being administered as a territory for years, or Papua New Guinea became independent in 1985 after a nationwide referendum that changed its political system overnight. Call me up on 7373-8837 or you can WhatsApp 7969-6969.
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0: good. It's Neil with you now from Sunday Drive. That was Somba with Undressed. But hey, fam, let's break it down real quick for everyone just tuning in or still arguing in the group chat. Now, we had two statements. One said PNG gained independence in 1975 after years of administration. That one is a fact. And the other said independence happened in 1985 after a nationwide referendum. Yeah, nah, that's the cap, okay? No referendum magic. No time warp, just a straight fiction. Now, I've been seeing the messages roll in, and some of you nailed it instantly, and others were confidently wrong. I mean, where'd you get that confidence? I mean, teach me your ways. And I respect the confidence more than the answer sometimes. But hey, one listener said, easy, I knew it was 1975. My teacher drilled that into my head. It's history, okay? It's PNG history. Who would not learn about PNG history? And another said, bro, I guessed and still lost. I need revision. Oh, you do, bro. You do. You definitely do. And that's the energy we love, though. Locked in, learning, and slightly stressed, but that's okay. So, yeah, that's a wrap for Spot the Cap PNG edition. Whether you got it right or got cooked, you're still part of the game, okay? We'll be back with more facts, more traps, and more moments to test your brain under pressure. So, yeah, stick around.
1: People act like all not looking camera. To be honest, it's just them giving the phone to Olilik Lolo, someone that's then right next to them, and telling them, "Ki video blumi, bami actors ami not looking." Bro, it's not natural. It doesn't happen that way. Come on.
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what's up? It's new with you now from Sunday Drive. This is Tate McRae with Nobody's Girl. But hey, keep those shout outs coming in. 7969 6969. 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

0: Hey, what's up? It's new with you, not from Sunday Drive. That was Pink Panthers featuring Zara Larsson with Stateside. 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

was good. It's Nia with you, not from Sunday Drive. That was Charlie Puth, Ruth Changes. I mean, hearing this song, I don't know, but like, I don't want to take it to like, you know, I don't want to talk about relationships and stuff. You know, sometimes I just wish my height could change because I always get attacked because of my height. That's the sad. But hey, it's time for Star Scoop, where we give you quick bites on your favorite stars. No long lecture, just straight facts and some vibes, you know? So today we're talking about someone who went from TV screens to global stages real quick. So

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was good to know with you and not from Sunday Drive. This is Love Don't Cost a Dime. 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

0: good. It's Neil with you now from Sunday Drive. And that was A Couple of Minutes by Olivia Dean. But hey, just give me a couple of minutes. It's time for Spoto. So yeah, your job is to guess the country. So yeah, here it is. This country is known for thousands of islands and Bali. 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

0: Hey, what's up? It's Neil with you now from Sunday Drive. That was Benson Boone with Beautiful Things. Of course, all things are beautiful, and so are you. But hey, fam, today's brain tease, I had you traveling across maps and tectonic plates. We dropped the clue, Komodo dragons plus Ring of Fire vibes, and the correct destination was locked in. Big shout out to everyone who clocked it fast. Your geography game is lit. And also, I have a listener. Someone texted in on WhatsApp. Alexander Carl. Thank you for sending through your answer. Alexander's answer was Indonesia. Yes. And my friend, that is exactly the answer I was looking for. And yeah, big ups to you, bro, and I hope your Sunday is just going smooth, you know, winding down the week. But yeah, thank you for sending through your answer. And also, another one said, I knew it once you said dragons, only one place fits that energy. Mm-hmm, Ring of Fire, instant Indonesia alarm in my head now. I said Australia first. Let's not talk about it. You know what? Know your history, okay? Komodo dragons are basically the final boss of reptiles. For real, for real.
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0: 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I got no excuses. All gas, no pause, just applause.
1: Lock in the loose end.

Hey, what's up? It's Neil with you and now from Sunday Drive. Yes, that was Alex Warren with Fever Dream. But hey, what's up with you? Hey, it's Sunday Drive. It's time for some SME hacks and tips. All right, listen up. This one's for the small business grinders, side hustlers, market sellers, and, you know, online plug and play bosses. This is your SME hack of the day. You know what? Stop treating your business money like one big messy inbox. Nah. We're doing enterprise level organization today. Split every kina that comes in into three buckets. Now, bucket one, reinvest. This is your growth fuel, okay? Stock, data, and

0: ads, packaging, whatever makes the business louder next week than it is today. Bucket one, reinvest 50%. 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Stock, data, ads, packaging, whatever makes the business louder next week than it is today. Now, bucket two, pay yourself 30%. Yes, you matter. You always do. Don't be the boss that's broke while the business looks rich, okay? That is not balance. That is not balance. That's not a flex. That's a burnout in HD. And bucket three, safety net 20%. Emergency stash, slow week, broken phone, surprise expenses. This bucket says I got you. Now, why this actually works? Because most SMEs don't fail from lack of sales. They leak money like a tap with no washer. This fixes the leak, okay? So remember to always split every kina that comes into three buckets. Bucket one, reinvest, that's 50%. Bucket two, pay yourself, always 30%. And bucket three, safety net 20%. Well, yeah, simple as that. That was your SME hack for today.
1: The sun's pretty hot and hopefully you're staying hydrated.
2: 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Like, I could tell that you're avoiding...
1: Because you're a clown. And when I look at you, I want to laugh.
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1: You're welcome.
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0: 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It's Neil with you on NOFM Sunday Drive. This is Dave Fitch & Thames with Rain Dance.
1: Let's get the party started. See you at the bar, you was hardly talking. That's when I knew that your heart was starring. Friends to lovers need a part to star in. Like, wait, babe, let me

0: 5'9" brown eyes.
1: Hey, what's up? It's Neil with you now from Sunday Drive. That was Dave featuring Thames with Rain Dance. But hey, all right, here's a classic. Was Everywhere Then Proof Story. Now think Dragostiadyne Te by Ozone. You probably know it as the Numa Numa song. In the mid-2000s, that track was absolutely unavoidable. Airports, clubs, ringtones, random school events. It was the definition of global chaos pop. Then suddenly, silence. So what happened? They were a lightning in a bottle group, not a long game machine. Ozone was a Moldovan Romanian

0: one season Netflix show that broke records and never got renewed because the story was already complete. Now, fun twist, one of the members, Dan Belin, actually kept making music later and even had other regional hits, just not the same global explosion.
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0: Hey, what's up? 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

0: Hey, what's up? It's Dale with you and all from Sunday Drive. That was Where Is My Husband by Ray. But all right, we're opening the inbox, the DMs, and the text. Let's see what people are saying. So earlier, I actually gave a job description, and your job was to guess the title, the job title. So quick recap. This person is basically the wizard behind the numbers and the voice behind the vibes. Manage, organize, and analyze. Yeah, data while crafting interactive hooks that keep our audience talking, voting, and coming back for more. Your goal, turn raw data into real connections, fuel show with insights. And the answers came through. Alright fam, it's time for a little brain workout. We're giving you some clues about a job and you gotta guess the title. Ready? Let's go. So, the first listener said, shout out to the morning show. You guys carry my whole commute. Don't ever change. Wait. Wait. That's a certified moral boost right there. We're not changing, just upgrading the vibe. Can you play more... Wait. And yeah, okay, only one person got this correct. Lena says it's a data analyst. Well, Lena, that is the correct answer. That's exactly the answer I was looking for. But somehow, yeah, I just went through some feedbacks and they're actually not the answers that I'm looking for, but hey, thanks for trying. And yeah, big shout outs to Lena for getting that correct. And yeah, you have a top wonderful like afternoon, Sunday hour. And yes, take care also.
1: I wish someone could put their life for me. I wish someone could take a risk for me, but I'm the one taking the risk. But unfortunately, I won't die for you. You do that for yourself.
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0: Hey, what's up? It's new with you and up from Sunday Drive. Yes, that was Chris Brown with Obvious. Now, fam, and right now we're switching gears. Time for some travel info you didn't ask for, but you're definitely gonna need. Today's final destination, we're heading over to Darwin, Australia. Now, listen, Darwin is that underrated spot people sleep on, but it's got, you know, serious energy. You've got insane sunsets over the water, like proper pause and rethink your life choices type of views, you know. Nature, yeah, it's everywhere. National parks, waterfalls, crocodile country. Just don't get too brave, okay? Yeah. And the vibe up there is chill, not rushed, not crowded, just warm weather and slow living. It's giving reset button energy. And yeah, stick around. I've got a track coming up that'll take your mood from Sunday tired to I might actually go outside today. And a fun fact for you, Darwin is actually closer to some parts of Asia than it is to Australia's major cities. Wild, right?
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It's Neil with you now from Sunday Drive. This is Sienna Spiral with The Visitor. But hey, keep those shout-outs coming in. 7969-6969. 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

0: Hey, what's up? It's Neil with you, and now from Sunday Drive, and you're locked into Legacy Files. All right, listen up. I'm about to drop two history lines. One is true, and one is straight up lie. No Googling, no cheating, just vibes and instincts, okay? All right, here we go. History line one. The Eiffel Tower was originally supposed to be a temporary structure for a world exhibition in Paris. And history line two. The Great Wall of China can actually be seen from space with the naked eye. Now, I know some of you are already second-guessing your whole education right now, but that's the game, okay? Stick around, and I've got a track coming up that's gonna reset your whole mood like you just found free Wi-Fi. 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Which one is true and which one is the lie? Or call in and flex your history knowledge live on air. 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

0: Hey, what's up? It's Neil with you now from Sunday Drive. This is Femi with Noble. But hey, check it out. And if you like it, you can vote and request for it. WhatsApp 7969-6969.
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0: what's up? It's New With You Now from Sunday Drive. Yes, that was Not Like Us by Kendrick Lamar. All right, fam, let's break it down real quick before we move on. No confusion, no chaos. Well, maybe a little chaos. So, history line one, Eiffel Tower, yep, that one's true. Built as a temporary flex for the 1889 World's Fair in Paris, and somehow it just stayed like that one friend who says, I'm just coming for 5 minutes and never leaves. History line two, Great Wall of China visible from space with the naked eye. Nah, that's the lie. Sorry to burst the superhero myth bubble. Now, I've seen your messages rolling in, and some of you were confident, some of you were aggressively confident, and a few, you just said, I felt it in my spirit. Respect. Okay, wrong, but respected. This is why we do legacy files, not just to test your brain, but to expose how bold y'all are with zero evidence. Big shout out to everyone who called in, messaged, and risked their reputation on live radio today. You are the content, you are the moment. Keep those answers coming. I'm watching the WhatsApp like it owes me money. All right, don't move. We're flipping the energy right now. Next track coming up is about to hit different, like finding snacks you forgot you bought.
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0: Hey, what's up? It's Neil with you now from Sunday Drive. All right, quick first lanes drop for you. The Mazda Atenza. Yeah, this one's basically Mazda's way of saying we can do luxury without being loud about it. Yep. Smooth design, solid performance, and it's the kind of car that glides past you like it's got somewhere important to be, even if it's just getting groceries. Yeah, and fun fact, this model is known in some markets as the Mazda 6, but the Atenza badge just hits different. Feels more, you know, premium. More, I've got a life together, energy kind of, yeah, vibe. And also, one thing I love about the Mazda Atenza, in some places, but Atenza just sounds like it owns a credit card with no limit. But it's clean, smooth, no drama. It's basically the type, the only drama it can give you is, I think its engine is very, very, kind of like, how will I say? How do I explain this? It's too fragile or something? Yeah, it's too fragile. And yeah. The Mazda Atenza, this is like playing in the quiet luxury lane. It's not trying to scream sports car, but it still moves like it's got something to prove. And under the hood, you'll usually find something like find smooth four-cylinder engines. Nothing crazy, but tuned for balance. And it's more about that clean drive than burning rubber at every speed. Spotlight. And the handling is where it really wins, though, because Mazda calls it Jinba Itai, which basically means car and driver moving as one. Fancy words for it, just feels right when you drive it. And the design, long body, slick lines, low-key premium vibes, you know, but it's kind of like, it's kind that, you know, pretty type of, I don't know, I just call it pretty. Yeah, that's what I call a Mazda. And yeah, it's the kind of car that ages well. Like, it never really goes out of style, just gets more respected. Well, that's your first lanes breakdown. Mazda Atenza doing grown men, grown woman energy on the road.
1: I wish someone could put their life for me. I wish someone could take a risk for me, but I'm the one taking the risk. But unfortunately, I won't die for you. You do that for yourself.
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0: Now from Sunday Drive, this is Neil with you. And hey, quick vibe check before we move on. You know the red heart emoji? It's serious. It means serious. And blue heart is chill. Black heart is, yeah, that's emotional. Don't be mixing them unless you're ready for confusion and some drama in your inbox or, you know, your DMs. But basically, emojis have rules now, like email etiquette, but for feelings. Now, up next, you've got your Now Fam newsbeat with Vodafone. 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
6: Very good afternoon. I'm Caribou David with the news. Guys, guess what? NCDC has revealed a big plan to transform Port Moresby into the best and safe city ahead of PNG Chiefs' entry into the NRL in 2028. Want to know about what your communication authority, NICTA, does? Well, now you can get the info on its new look website. It was launched on Friday. Go have a look. Studying in Madang, students from the Environmental Health Department at Divine Word University marked an early World Environment Day with a climate change awareness. Now to tech, Neolix suggests Apple's next iPhone software could give Siri a major upgrade, making it more like popular AI chatbots with more personalized user experience. As in news, Jennifer Lopez says she's emotional about her twins graduating high school and heading to college.
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6: The 2026 SP Sports Award was held last night in Port Moresby, recognizing and honoring outstanding athletes, teams, and officials on achievement across the sporting community. Roosters forward CY Wong is facing fines after the charges were handed out to him, one contrary conduct charge for an incident with Cameron Munster late in the Roosters' loss to Melbourne Storm.
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Hey, what's up? It's new with you now from Sunday Drive. Now, quick one for you. So, fun fact, beauty isn't just about looks or filters or whatever you see online. When your brain sees something, it finds beautiful, it actually releases dopamine. And now, same feeling good chemical you get when your favorite song comes on at the right time. So, yeah, beauty literally hits your brain like a good beat drop. And speaking of beats, imagine a Justin Bieber vibe, smooth, catchy, easy on the ears. Then Nicki Minaj comes in and just flips the energy completely. That combo, that's pop meets power. It's giving chill, then suddenly it's giving turn the volume up. Well, here it is. Here's Justin Bieber featuring Nicki Minaj with Beauty and a Beat.

0: Hey, what's up? It's new with you and now from Sunday Drive. All right, fam, weekend rep time, where we don't just talk food. We test food brains. No pressure, but today we're finding out who's actually built for the kitchen. So here's the deal. We've got a pretty simple chicken wrap recipe. I'm talking easy, but not too easy, because one ingredient is missing. To make this chicken wrap, you'd normally have grilled chicken strips, tortilla wrap, lettuce, tomato, and mayonnaise, cheese, and yeah, one more thing we're not saying just yet, and that's where you come in. One ingredient is missing from that list. 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Like, So you just, probably feed yourself on noodles. 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You heavily rely on your sisters, your mom, probably your girlfriend. 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And while you're thinking about it, quick fun fact, chicken wraps blew up globally because they're basically the ultimate portable meal. Fast, flexible, no mess, just grab and go. All right, think fast. We'll be back right after this track. 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So let me know. 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

Hey, what's up? It's Neil with you now from Sunday Drive. This is Tate McRae with Nobody's Girl. But hey, keep those shout-outs coming in, 7969-6969. Or call me up, 7373-8837.

0: What's up? It's Neil with you, and now from Sunday Drive. Quick recap, today's weekend wrap challenge was a chicken wrap recipe, but we played a little twist on it. One ingredient was missing, and some of you really went full detective mode on this one. Now, the first one says, it's definitely cheese. A lot of confidence in that answer. Okay, I respect it. And the next one says, bro, it's obviously mayo. Don't play with us. Okay. Energy is strong there. I see you. And the next one is saying it's avocado. That's not even in the recipe, but I like the creativity. That's outside the box thinking. Period. Yeah. Imagining avocado in a wrap. Yeah, definitely. Definitely, yes, I'd choose that because I love to eat healthy. But honestly, this is what I love. Everyone becomes a chef when there's no actual cooking happening. All right, we'll wrap that one there for weekend wrap. Same time next week, more food, more chaos, and more questionable kitchen confidence.
1: I wish someone could put their life on me. I wish someone could take a risk for me, but I'm the one taking the risk. But unfortunately, I won't die for you. You do that for yourself.
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Hey, what's up? 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All right, fam, this is Demi Cutter with All Night Long. Check this one out. And yeah, if you like it, you can vote and request for it. 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

0: Hey, what's up? That was Demi Cutter with All Night Long. And up next, catch Sherry on Now FM Nights, bringing you more vibes, more fun, and keeping you company all night long, of course. Well, it's time before I wrap up. It's time for Walla Walla. You know what cracks me up about some of our Arma relatives? Their confidence needs to be studied. They don't ask for things the normal way. Trust me. They'll see you wearing a fresh pair of shoes and they go, when you're done with those, give them to me. Excuse me? I'm still wearing them. What do you mean when I'm done? And clothes, same thing. You wear a nice shirt once and suddenly someone is already making future plans for it. Like, did you help me spend like a toya on this? Before you know it, if they're standing there like they're browsing through a shopping app, that shirt looks good. What size is it? Not where did you buy it, not how much it costs. Just straight to the important question. And if you tell them it's your favorite shirt, they'll say, that's okay, I'll take care of it. Like, what do you mean you'll take care of it? I wasn't offering it. But honestly, that's the beauty of family. The confidence is unmatched, the timing is perfect, and somehow they always leave you laughing. All right, enough exposing our relatives for now before they start calling the station. And hey, just like I said, catch Sherry on Now FM Nights, bringing you more vibes and more fun.
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Now, from Lock Miller, Sim Shory chilling with you. Here's a big shout out going out to Clyde Dre. Not forgetting Lois. Working out right now. Work those muscles. I love it. Keep up the good work. This song's for you.

0: changes. 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I mean, that's what I think. But what do you think? 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

That one friend that gets so low when you're on the dance floor, shout out to you. You're listening to Dalphin with Sherry right now. Here's I Can't Love You Anymore, Ella Langley.

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0: Now, from Lokunalusi, I'm sure chilling with you. If you have been working out and, you know, being consistent and all of that, good for you. Keep up the good work. So, wrapping up the question I asked earlier, do you prefer working out alone or working out with friends, you know? Because most times friends motivate you and all of that. We have a WhatsApp response from Tyrone, and he says that I prefer working out with two of my friends who are also motivated to be fit and, yeah, keep going daily to with me to work out. Oh, that's a good thing. Is this, wait, oh yeah, Tyrone, I know you, bruh. Thank you so much for sending in your answer, and top night to you. The sun's pretty hot, and hopefully you're staying hydrated.
1: Okay, why did you just have to cover your eyes and not look at me? Like, I could tell that you're avoiding...
0: Because you're a clown. And when I look at you, I want to laugh.
1: That's a compliment and an insult at the same time.
0: You're welcome.
1: I don't like you.
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0: Apart from Sunday nights with Sherry, have you ever been in this situation where you were added to like a WhatsApp group that you did not agree on being in that group? You know, that sort of thing. A friend of a friend of a friend of a friend, like something along that line, and they added you to that group, and then you start getting like, you start receiving the messages, and you're just like, okay, what's this group about? Is it necessary for me to be in the some group chats? Honestly, they're so unnecessary on all levels. Or let me say, if it's a school thing, you know, if it's a group school thing, I remember when I was schooling, me school, like I was in this WhatsApp group, and some of the students, there were so many like students in that group, and some of the students were randomly texting me. I was just like, bruh, that's why I had to take my profile picture off. That's crazy.
1: I wish someone could put their life for me. 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

0: Now from Sunday Nights with Sherry, that one sibling in your family that's so disciplined, like that's so different from you, focused and everything, school-wise, eating habits, sleeping habits, all of that. I swear, in my family, it's my younger brother. Every time he sees me, like always on the phone, ever give me some like a good advice, he'd just be like, Sherry, you know, I saw you on the phone for, I think, 2 hours now. And sometimes I just really want to, like, yeah, bro, I totally agree with you. I've been on the phone too much. Or, like, I need to read some books and all of that. And he's just sitting there like, I don't know how you all do it, but you all really, really need discipline. Honestly, you all need a sibling like this in your family.
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0: 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The nostalgia kicks in. Yeah, I know that feeling. 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

0: Self from Sunday Nights with Sherry. So wrapping up the question I asked earlier, I gave you a description or definition of a phobia, and you were to tell me what phobia it is. So this phobia is when someone has an intense fear of being in places where they feel trapped, like elevators, crowded rooms, or even public transport. Yeah, anywhere escape feels difficult. What is this phobia? Yep, a WhatsApp response from Jamie who says, is it claustrophobia? Thank you so much, Jamie. I thought that was the answer too, but it's actually agoraphobia. Agoraphobia. Yeah, agoraphobia. So it's anywhere that escape feels difficult. Okay, that's a phobia that I just learned about today too as well. But thank you so much for sending in your answer. Top 90.
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0: Now from Sunday Nights with Cherry, have you ever been in this situation where you're going to the shop and your parents buy more things, as in like food, for your probably nephew or niece? 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And you're just like, bro, I'm your kid, okay? Like, I'm basically you. I know, it can be annoying sometimes.
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0: Oh my goodness, listening to this song and I'm just thinking of how I scream, not sing, I scream, scream at the top of my voice the lyrics to this song. I swear, it's the craziest. You're listening to Now from Sunday Nights with Sherry. Well, speaking of that, you know that one person that has a good voice and then that's the other one with the rusty voice. And you're just like, yo, bro, I know you have a good voice, but like, you don't really have to rub it in my face like that. I mean, I'm not talking about, it's not personal, but like, you get me, you feel me, right?
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He wants to congratulate those Paris Saint-Germain, yes, PSG fans for their back-to-back win, and a shout out to the Arsenal fans for making their way into their finals. Anyways, it was a tired grand final, and a shout out to both fans.

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0: y'all from Sunday Night Show chilling with you. So wrapping up the question asked earlier, what's something you Google that you'd never admit out aloud, you know, that sort of thing, because you know that people are going to make fun of you. Anyways, we have a WhatsApp response from Shemaine, and she says, how to flirt without being embarrassed. Whoa, sorry. Okay, thank you, Shemaine. You had the confidence to send this in, for real. But yeah, sometimes you're just like Googling the most, I don't know, craziest things, and then you don't want people touching your phone because of that. That is one reason, because like, why do you want to see my search history and see that I Google search? No, that's not happening. Not today.
1: 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But unfortunately, I won't die for you. 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

0: that from Sunday Nights with Sherry. Have you ever experienced, you know, forgetting somebody's name because you haven't seen them in a while, right? You haven't seen them in a while, and then you go into public and you see them and they call your name, but you are just there standing and looking at them dumbfounded, but not trying to show it. But they can already tell that you forgot their name. That has happened to me several times, and I'm just like, oh my goodness. I really need to, like, try to learn, teach my brain how to remember names for reals.
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1: Hi, this is Junior calling from Coney. Shout out to Vanessa, Duet, and Raphael for this morning. And also, one going to shed here at Coney. We're listening often.

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Now from Lucknow, Lucy, I'm sure chilling with you. 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

0: 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You know, when you're going through something, you're overthinking things, and you just don't know how to, like, you don't know how or how to deal with it, you know? It's just taking over you, and you're just like, oh my goodness, what is it? What is it that I'm going to do? What is your coping mechanism here? What do you do? What is it that you do that helps you cope? You can call me up 1-73-73-8837 or WhatsApp me on 7969-6969 and tell me, what's your coping mechanism when you're going through so much?
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Shout out to my startup and again, and everyone back at home at Buddley. And big one to my mom and dad. Probably on the highway now from Carabao back. Yeah. I am so.

0: Now, from looking at the same Sherry chilling with you, so I asked you earlier, what is the coping mechanism for you, you know, when you're going through so much and you just don't know how or, like, what to do? 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

0: Now, from Lucky Melo Samuel, you're with Sherry. Hope your night is going good. So that one friend that has been single all their life, you know, they have all always been single until and when they found that particular person, and that particular person is treating them right. So now they forget about the people that they used to go and, you know, always hang with and all of that, because now they have a partner, right? So these people are like, go on, are you bumped? No, boyfriend, are you dumping you? Or, get, you know, something happens along the way. That's you. And that's always the case. These particular people will come back to you again. Yep, shout out to you, boo.
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0: Now, if you're locking on the same sherry with you, man, this time is flying real fast. 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You really are wasting time, you know? So, yeah, make sure you go and you complete all of that. And, you know, you don't have to worry about nothing later.
1: Now and then. Chase the vibes. 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

0: I swear, this song, Leave Before You Love Me, the title is self-explanatory. Leave before you love me and then eventually unlove me and break my heart. Whoa, okay, a little too much there. 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Keep your shout-outs coming in. 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

0: Boston is the song when you are in love with a good guy. Yeah, that's for the girlies. 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So, you know when you are trying to confess your feelings to your crush number, like you've gained confidence. 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I'm going to shoot my shot. 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

0: What is it that you're doing right now? Probably trying to confess your feelings to your crush. Oh, well, shoot your shot. Time is short, you know. You never know. You might get a positive response. Yeah. Shoot your shot. You're listening to Now From With Sherry. It's a question asked earlier. How did you confess your feelings to your crush? That was the question asked earlier. We have three responses here. Samuel, who says, I confessed to my crush by sending a text at 2 a.m., peak confidence, woke up at 7 a.m. and immediately regretted every life decision. I swear, 2 a.m. gives you that confidence. Early hours of the morning gives you that kind of confidence. But bro, I love it. Keep it up. We also have Susan who says, I didn't confess. I just kept liking the stars and hoped the universe would do the rest. The universe did absolutely nothing. Oh my goodness, universe, why aren't you on Susan's side? And we also have Dre who says, I told my crush I like them. They said, oh, that awe still haunts me to this day. I swear. You're expecting like something like, oh, you have a crush on me, I'm sorry, but I'm not ready to be in a relationship. You know, that sort of thing. But thank you so much for sending in your answers and top night to you.
1: I wish someone could put their life for me. I wish someone could take a risk for me, but I'm the one taking the risk. But unfortunately, I won't die for you. You do that for yourself.
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2: Solomon Antoine from Mount Aken. 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

0: Now from Sunday Night with Sherry. So there's this one story that I have. Yeah, story time. One of my friend, he was texting with his auntie. I'm texting with the auntie blame. And you know the age difference and how Gen Z, we text with all these like called shortcuts and everything. Yeah, Gen Z slangs and everything. So he's texting his auntie and then she sends something and he sends sup. He sends sup to her, like as in what's up? Yeah, we all understand that, right? And his auntie did not understand that. Nah, M. Salim, she sent back yummy. Like, yummy in the sense thinking that he was going to spell soup, but so she was like, yummy back. And then he was looking at the message, he was like, trying to make sense of it. He eventually, like, made sense of it. I was like, oh my goodness, I have to just start learning how to, you know, text with different age groups.
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Yo, it's me, Matella, from Tawarma, sending my shout outs to my family in Five Mile, Kwikila, and in Darwin. Love ya. 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

0: half I'm sure chilling with you around this time, you're probably still on your phone, which is not a good thing, but it's okay. Let's do your phone, do you? 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

0: Alfred with Sherry. So I asked you earlier, would you rather have unlimited food or unlimited data? And you had to think about it real carefully, because you're talking data and you're talking food, like two things that you'd want in just when you're relaxing, you know, that sort of thing. But yeah, we have a WhatsApp response from Simon, and he says, yeah, now I'm picking unlimited data, no debate. Food is cool and all, but I'll survive. What I can survive is seeing data finish pop up when I'm mid-scrolling, mid-Spotify, mid-life crisis. Unlimited data means I'm entertained. Bruh. I mean, yeah, come to think of it. Okay, yeah, everybody is entitled to their own opinion, and that's yours. But thank you so much for sending in your answer. Top night to you.
1: I wish someone could put their life on me. I wish someone could take a risk for me, but I'm the one taking the risk. But unfortunately, I won't die for you. You do that for yourself.
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FM. I got no excuses. 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

0: Now, from Lock and Roll, I'm sure chilling with you. Honestly, this is the perfect time to be talking about conspiracy theories. I don't know about you, but it really gets me thinking twice. So there's this conspiracy theory about deja vu. Mm-hmm. What if it's just like a glitch in your timeline? So like, imagine this, your brain, it's basically like running like a replay system. And then sometimes it actually buffers a moment twice, you know? So you're experiencing something before it fully loads, and then your mind goes, like, it's just like, wait, I've seen this scene already. So it's actually the glitch theory, basically saying deja vu isn't magic or faith, that sort of thing. So it's just your brain misfiring, like, or lagging, basically. I know, conspiracy theories really do this to you, huh?
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0: Supernatural at this time of the hour. Ariana, really? You're listening to Now FM with Sherry. It's time for me to bounce now, but right before I leave you, yep, just something for you to think about. Food for thought. So everything that you're stressing about right now, it will either work out or become a story you will laugh about later. So either way, you're still moving forward and you're not behind in life. You're just on your own timeline. So, like, stop thinking that you're behind. Stop racing with people who aren't even running your race. You know? That sort of thing. With that, that's a food for thought tonight. Digest it well.
1: Now and then. 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

0: What's up? You're listening off from Crackadon with Deza, Mikey, and Shuki. Morning. Make sure to wash your face blue and look all neat because it's Monday. You don't have to, you know, have a... I'm just going to stop here.
1: You don't have to be toxic. It's a new week.
0: Hey,
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1: Alright, back to Gameverse. 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
1: Also, you can check out our news website, that is pnghouseboom.com.
2: Okay, remember Amber Heard?
0: Yeah.
2: After whatever that happened with Johnny Depp, she moved to Spain and changed her name.
0: Really?
2: Yeah, man.
1: Why are you laughing?
2: Right. And now
1: she's not yours, blood.
2: No. So now she lives a normal life with her daughter.
1: Oh, she has a daughter.
2: Yeah, she has a family now.
1: Wow. When was this? Like, when
0: with,
1: did it
0: like
1: happen?
0: Like, with Johnny Depp or
2: No, with another guy.
1: With Johnny Depp though.
2: No, Johnny Depp is for better things.
1: You're the Johnny Depp with a dad.
0: No, thank you.
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4: Top morning, I'm Paula David. Good news, you attend in Illimore Elementary School in Central. The recent opening of a new classroom was all done through proper budgeting from outstanding students' tuition money. Guess what? NCDC has unveiled a big plan to transform Palm into a safer and better city ahead of the PNG Chiefs NRL debut in 2028, and Prime Minister James Marape is fully backing it. One kind time, NCD Governor Pois Pakop is stepping up to protect PNG's endangered tree kangaroos, backing conservation efforts to help preserve the nation's unique wildlife. To tech, have you heard? Meta is reportedly exploring paid premium versions of WhatsApp, Instagram and Facebook, where users could pay monthly for extra features and bonuses across the apps. And Dua Lipa and Colm Turner tied the knot in an intimate London ceremony a little more than 2 years after debuting their relationship.
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4: 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Terry Longbart named Sports Media of the Year, while his daughter, Donna Longbart, won Power Athlete of the Year. And to NRL Roosters forward, Sua Wong is facing fines after the charges. He was handed a Grade 1 Category Conduct charge for an incident with Cameron Munster late in the Roosters' loss to Melbourne.
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4: And finally, a very good morning to you. Hope you're up and ready to kickstart another great week.
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0: good morning. Happy Mad Monday. It's Dezo with you. And just the two children.
1: Wow.
2: two children is wild.
0: Dezo, Mikey, and Shuki. Hello, what's up? Yes, it's Monday. And it is the 1st of June. Blood, when a month starts on a Monday, it's going to be an amazing month.
1: Are you sure?
0: Really? Yeah, because it's Monday, the first day of the week, and it's the 1st of June.
1: Okay, if it turns out to be a bad month, I'm going to blame you for jinxing it.
2: Hey, it's
0: blame yourself.
2: It's going to be a good month because it's Desanayama.
0: Stop blaming everyone just because

0: someone throws it at you and you're just like, bro, what?
1: Like, you've been talking with this person for a week and then they say good night.
0: No, that's too much.
1: Yeah, good night.
2: That week is too fast.
1: I love you.
2: At least a month.
1: First level. What the heck? Well, you can also call us up 7373-8837.
0: Or WhatsApp us. That's 7969-6969. That's a lot of 69 in our number suite.
1: You'll remember it.
2: Again, the POV question is, if someone said... someone you don't love said, I love you, how do you respond?
1: Okay, scale blue.
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1: Because if you are thirsty, you probably will go to people's DMs.
0: Whoa. Excuse me.
1: But quick shout out now going out to Taryn. Yesterday, invited and Augie to this wine expo.
2: Mm-hmm.
1: And then we came across this wine. Oh my goodness, guys. You guys just guess the price of this wine.
2: How much?
0: $500
2: $1,000 $5,000
1: Close to one.
0: $2,000
1: No, no. A bit down. Nearly 700. It's nearly $700 for a bottle, and it's like some thousand for a carton.
0: Okay, wow. It's from what year though? What?
1: Well, it's like it's one of those wine where the longer it stays on the shelf, the better it becomes.
2: So yeah, that's why.
0: What year was it?
1: Basically, it's from like South Australia.
2: Okay.
1: And the bottle itself is called Clos Otto Shiraz.
0: Ooh, Shiraz.
1: And it's a long, like it's a beautiful. It looks so expensive, like even the bottle.
2: I don't understand what you said, but it sounds expensive right now.
1: It's understandable. It's you. You're always switched off. 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

0: And shaking with you, yes, it is the first.
1: What? Fur.
0: Whoa.
2: Bars?
0: Blood. It's the 1st of June. Right now, time for...
3: Anime intro. Don't.
4: Now, fam, guess my poll. Where flags get roasted and you guess the country.
1: All right, so this flag is pretty much the PNG flag, but it's got a blue semicircle on it that looks like a sunset.
5: Oh, it's part of PNG, okay.
0: Okay,
5: easy.
0: I know.
5: Easy peasy lemon squeezy.
0: Men from this place is like, you know, really handsome.
5: One quote.
0: Call us up 7373-8837 or you can WhatsApp
5: 7969696 again. Slow, nice and slow. Keep it on
1: very,
5: slow.
1: Very slowly. It's the PNG flag with a blue semicircle on it that looks like a sunset.
5: If you know what a semicircle is, then you have it in the bag.
0: Yeah.
5: If you know Savem, Blood, what have you been learning in school?
0: No colors?
1: No,
5: that's
1: if I
5: too
1: describe
5: easy.
1: It, it's too easy.
0: Okay. Well, I think you know this one. Call us up, let us know.
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0: Man, yeah. Some cars are like, they're just oddly low, you know? Like, if I had a car...
1: Yeah, true. Like, what's the problem?
2: Yeah, very low. Like, Shuki standards.
3: Catch Deza, Mikey, and Shuki on Nas and Brekkie from 6 a.m.

0: Malina intro. Go.
1: Now come guess my poll, where flags get roasted and you guess the country.
2: All right, so the description again was, it's the PNG flag, but with a blue semicircle on it that looks like a sunset.
3: PNG circle, blue, blue, what?
2: Semicircle.
3: Sorry, blood.
2: Why is that so difficult for you?
4: blue, yeah, I know, New South Wales.
3: Yeah! Blood. Disgusting! Okay, so what is it? Michael got it. Michael, not this Michael, other Michael.
4: Okay, but I just want to say, Deza, what do you mean? Oh, yes, Bougainville. Blood.
3: I did actually. I thought of blue and then I thought of the circle and I was thinking about some else on the flag.
2: Okay, yeah, enough. But we said semicircle, not full circle.
3: Yeah, you see, okay. I don't know why. Okay, enough. Down. You two, you want plus circle.
4: I mean.
2: But yeah, so it's what is sundown. It?
3: Sundown
2: province, yes.
3: Sundown province. The color of the Sundown province flag is?
2: It's the PNG flag, but with a semicircle in the middle. It looks like a sunset.
3: That's the flag of Sundown.
4: Does it have a little blue there?
2: Yeah, the semicircle is blue.
4: That's what I'm saying.
3: Yeah, see, when he said blue and the semicircle, I automatically thought of Bougainville because, you know.
4: But blue is outside, though.
2: Yeah, not that circle.
3: Okay, whatever. Buka people still winning.
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0: Now from Crack of Dawn, it's Deza, Mikey, and Chucky. Good morning.
1: Yesterday, one of our neighbors took our clothes off the line.
2: Why, again?
1: No, listen, but
2: is
1: this...
2: Is it the same one?
1: Yeah, same one. I don't know what the heck is wrong with them. And leave our clothes blind. We'll take it out.
0: Wait, so this happened...
1: Already.
0: Okay, wow.
2: Tell a story. I have a conclusion. I have come up with a solution.
1: Okay, so I don't know if it's the mother or the daughter or the son or the father. I don't know.
2: One of them from the family.
1: Yeah. Uh-huh. Okay. So this time they took our clothes. It was actually my laundry. They took my laundry off the line and then put it in their house.
0: Wait, you guys are all sharing.
1: It's like units.
0: Oh, okay.
1: But sometimes we have just a one line because the other line, they're still doing it.
0: Oh.
1: They're still fixing it. So everyone's using this one line. And I put my clothes there. So if you're going to take the clothes out and it's not yours, blood, just leave it outside of your house.
0: Yeah.
1: Why you got to take it in your house?
0: Wait, so did you get it back?
1: I did.
2: At this point, I just feel like you need to put a radio in their house. So everybody will talk about them and they'll know their place.
1: Yeah, yeah. But you see, I feel like they wanted me to, if I didn't ask for my clothes back, are they going to keep it?

0: Now from Crackadon, it's Deza, Mikey, and Shuki with you up next. Now from news with Vodafone, Paulo's got you covered. Also, our sports news.
1: If you want to know more details on the news, though, you can always go check out the website. That's pnghouseboom.com.
0: All right, misfire. You know, Tumile and stuff, you know. So this car, I think they probably stole this car. Still car, so the people that's been to our road knows that. Dead end.
1: Oh.
0: You cannot.
2: From up there, all the way up there.
0: Yeah, dead end. And there's two stores there and big drains. So if you want to go there, you have to be very, very careful. My goodness, steel car go. Like, everyone was just running and people was like, people were yelling, steel car, next minute.
1: Just go.
0: You could hear, it. Like, noise of, like, the car being broken.
2: Was it even new or something?
0: It was a very new car.
1: You feel sad for the owner? Because not only did he have the opportunity to get the car back,
0: but, like,
1: he got it back damaged.
0: He got it back in pieces.
2: Honestly, I have nothing to say because what if him happen, lor? Me.
0: Yeah, blood. You know, what goes around comes around.
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2: Very good morning, I'm Paula David. Congrats to East New Britain on celebrating 49 years as a province, recognized for its resilience, unity and progress in the country. That's word from Prime Minister James Marape. Good news, you're attending Elimo Elementary School in Central. The recent opening of a new classroom was all done through proper budgeting from outstanding students' tuition money. And City Governor Poes Pakop is stepping up to protect PNG's endangered tree kangaroos, backing conservation efforts to help preserve the nation's unique wildlife. Have you heard Matt is reportedly exploring paid premium versions of WhatsApp, Instagram and Facebook, where users could pay monthly for extra features and bonuses across the apps. And Dua Lipa and Colin Turner tied the knot in an intimate London ceremony a little more than 2 years after debuting their relationship.
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2: A double win for the Longbutt family at the 2026 SB Sports Awards. Terry Longbutt named as Sports Media of the Year, while his daughter, Donna Longbutt, won a Para Athlete of the Year. And to NRL Canberra centre, Seb Chris left the field in the final minutes of the match after suffering a head knock and will undergo an HIA.
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0: 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You're listening off. I'm Crack It On with Deza, Mikey, and Shuki. Morning!
1: Make sure to wash your socks. It's the most important thing you should be washing. Yeah. Besides your clothes.
0: Besides you taking a shower.
2: Yeah. Oh. Yeah, honestly, Mikey, what? But quick shout right now going out to the bus 7 peeps. You troll driver.

0: 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It's Nao from Crack It On with Deza, Mikey, and Shuki. Morning!
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0: Alright, so this NowFam verdict, it's pretty much like our version of Family Feud.
1: Yeah. Mm-hmm.
0: So we'll give you like a question, and then within 20 seconds, you have to name four things.
1: Yep. For example, Mikey.
0: Mm-hmm.
1: What can you never forget before you go to a house cry?
0: Bread, tea.
2: Time, 15 seconds.
1: Bread, tea, what?
0: Bread, tea.
2: 10 seconds.
0: Money.
1: Honestly, whoa. Money, lad.
0: And
1: your favorite cousin. Because yeah. You're going to yeah. be boring. Sometimes bored, you're going to be bored.
2: Like, I don't know why we do this, but I'm house crying. You're not there to reunite with your family members.
0: You're not there to socialize.
1: You're not there to what? Catch up with your favorite cousin. But yes, that is basically how Up and Go goes. Verdict Up and Go goes. All you have to do right now is call us up. We'll register your name and then we'll call you in the hour. So keep your phone on. The number to call and register right now
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0: Enough Cracker Don, it's Deza, Mikey, and Chuki. Good morning.
1: This is a new one on the playlist, All Night Long by DC.
2: If you're starting to like it, you know what to do. Vote and request for it.
1: Quick shouts right now going out to the
2: last nine, heading down to Boroko right now. Y'all have a top one.

0: We go all night long until money finish, and then Monday I ask for dinner money.
1: Okay. I was gonna be like, whoa, TMI.
0: No, like, but you know what? Oh my goodness, why is your brain always in? No, from Crackadon. Hi, it's Desa, Mikey, and Shuki with you. How's it going?
2: All right, so there's this, you know, exam that you take to get a certificate for speaking Japanese.
1: In Japan, right?
2: No. You can take it anywhere.
1: Okay. In here as well?
2: Yeah, you just have to go visit the embassy and then, you know, you get the papers. Yeah, it's like that. I mean, you register and then
0: they teach you?
2: Tell you where to take your exam.
1: Oh, shit.
0: But they'll teach you, or like you have to learn yourself?
2: You have to learn yourself.
0: How come they're going to give you a certificate?
2: Well, they'll tell you what to study. You just have to study yourself.
1: And then you go take the exam. That's the whole point.
2: Yeah, you can pay for your own classes.
0: Did you hear what Shuki said? That's the whole point.
2: Epic fail.
0: Shuki, you know what? I don't think you need anything. You know what? I don't even know. Well, pain. What did you say, pain? Are you in pain?
2: What language is that?
3: Now a fail.
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0: 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My goodness.
1: Whoa, blood. Wow. Easy. Okay. Easy over there.
0: Sorry. Now from Crackerdown, it's Desert Mike and Shuki with you. How's it going?
2: All right. Cancel or keep? Yeah. Ice baths.
1: Ice baths. Keep.
2: Keep.
1: Mm.
2: Keep, honestly. Yeah.
0: You know how I actually learnt about ice bath?
2: How?
0: It's because of like rugby.
2: Oh, rugby.
0: Yeah. So whenever, I observed that when you don't have ice bath before a game, mm-hmm. you just become more sore.
1: Before oh, yeah.
0: Or after a game? After a game.
1: Okay. Yeah, after.
2: That's why you like before
0: sorry.
2: A game.
0: Sorry, you know, kind of confused. Really hungry.
2: People think it's ice baths you. Before games.
0: No, after the game, that's what I meant.
1: Imagine trying to like have a lesson about sports from someone like this.
0: Blood, I used to play sports before.
2: Really?
0: I used to dream. But you know the importance of ice bath?
1: What?
0: It relaxes your muscles.
1: That's the whole idea.
0: That's why you need to ice bath. Oh, guys, honestly, if you're not doing anything or even not in taking part in any sports activity, ice bath is also good for you.
1: Oh, okay.
0: It's good for your blood.
1: I thought you were trying to...
2: Us to something and yeah. I was like waiting.
1: Like, really? Baba yeah.
0: Why should I invite you guys? You guys are problematic. I'm kidding, blood. Not you, Mikey.
2: Yeah.
3: 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Lollipop.
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Hi, this is Shan. A big shout out to the Pice crew on BFR021. To the men behind the wheels, Rabuti, Lex, Leon, Sully, Rabuti. Yeah, and the boys. Heading to work, Purba and Napa Road. Thank you, bye.

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That's when I knew that your heart was scarring. Friends to lovers need a part to star in. 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
1: I know, brown eyes. I have that.
2: Are you sure you have brown eye right now?
1: And it's top of crack it on with this on my kids. Okay, morning.
3: I'm next to get to chill with Nia for now from days. That's 9 all the way to 2.
2: Yes, also the Mama Chef with Coke Mills will be done during Drive with Aki.
1: Yeah.
2: Okay.
1: You can check out the live on our Facebook as well.
2: Yeah. Also, Wara, before Nia takes over, you know, when you ask your sibling, you look good, and they just don't roast you and they say, yeah, you know that you don't look good.
1: It's never like you can never trust them.
2: Yeah, you know that. Yeah. You know that they're probably, they just want you out of the way quickly.
3: They just don't have the energy to tell you.
1: No, not even just them, like your workmates as well.
2: Yeah.
1: So
2: just like,
1: the other time Mikey was asking me, I was like, yeah, bro, you look good. I was like, really?
2: Yeah.
1: Yeah, blood, really.
3: Honestly, I didn't trust you at all.
2: you don't look good. You don't. But when you look good and you ask them, do I look good? They'd be like, yuck. Oh, that's what you want to hear.
3: Yeah.
2: I look fly right now.
4: Act like all on a looking camera. 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Bro, it's not natural. It doesn't happen that way. Come on.
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0: What's up? It's new with you now from Days. Good morning. Yes, that was Anti-Hero by Taylor Swift. All right, so fam, today we're talking about no cap. Yes, saying lines at places you can't say. So today we're talking about bestie, actually your sister versus your girlfriend. 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

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It's Neil with you now from Days. This is Dominic Fike with White Keys. 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

0: Hey, what's up? That was Dominic Fike with White Keys. Now, fam, it's no cap time. 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All right, fam, imagine this. 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

0: Hey, what's up? It's Neil with you, and now from Stays. That was Harry Styles with American Girls. Now, hey, earlier I asked, what's the line you'd never dare say when sis is grilling your girlfriend at the family dinner table? And a few listeners got back, and one said, sis, stop interrogating her. 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And the second one says, relax, sis. She came for food, not a job interview. And the last one, I think this one is my favorite. This one says, both of you chill. The chicken's the only one getting roasted today. You know what? So that's the family dinner clash. Sis thinks she's HR. Bae thinks she's on trial and you're just trying to eat. 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
1: Hey, what's up? It's Neil with you now from Days. That was BTS with a Swim. All right, fam. You know those guava trees out back? 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If your gums are sore or you've got a toothache, boil a handful of guava leaves and let it cool and swish it around like mouthwash and, you know, old PNG trick. 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Plus, that same tea can settle your stomach if you've been hit with the wrong cacao. 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So yeah, you can try guava leaves to, you know, just giving you some home remedy tips instead of you running to the clinic all the time. And, you know, you don't want to wait long queues too. So yep, that's the shortcut.
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0: Hey, what's up? It's Neil with you now from Days. That was Air Styles with Watermelon Sugar. But hey, you know, in Central, a feast isn't just about food. It's family pride. Aunties line up taro, yam, and kaukau like trophies, trust me. And uncles roast the pig, and cousins sneak bites before the prayer. Everyone eats until they're full, but auntie still says, "You haven't eaten yet. There's more on the table." That's the love and chaos of a village feast. No one leaves hungry, and the laughter carries longer than the smoke from the barbecue drum. But hey, every Central, they have this habit of, like, gatherings. Every gathering, tea must not miss out. Every event that they attend or they host, tea will never, especially, like, you know, Arma people, they love to drink tea. I don't know why. Like, there are other drinks there, like soft drinks, juice, whatsoever, but they will still choose. Like, after they had, like, juice or drinks, you know what? Parents are still gonna ask for tea at the end of the day. Now, oh my goodness, don't even start me with the part where, like, they have to start, like, you know, they want to leave, but then they say, "Oh, okay, wait, okay, bye." And then after saying bye, there's always a beginning of another story, which I find really annoying. Seriously.
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